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0: Time for the No Cap News right now. What's up, James?
4: Hey, man, I don't agree with people using their cell phone during the movies because it could mess up the movie experience because it's distracting how bright the phone could be. But I also don't agree with this man. He got upset because he seen one of the other moviegoers using his phone, so he decided to pepper spray him.
0: He's pepper sprayed a moviegoer?
4: Yes, which probably affected the whole movie theater.
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4: 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I might beat your ass if you pepper spray me in a movie theater, regardless of what I'm doing.
0: I'm done coughing and holding my eyes.
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0: 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Coming up next, man, my son's birthday is coming up in about a week, and what he's asking for, I'm not sure I'm going to get him yet. I want to ask y'all.
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2: What a dobo.
1: All right, so my kid's birthday is coming up in about a week and a half. He's turning 13. Millennium will be finally entering his teen years. He has not had a cell phone this whole time. So he's asking if he could get an iPhone for his 13th birthday. And I think we're going to do it, but I'm trying to figure out, what do y'all think? You think it's too soon?
2: It's too soon, especially with everything coming out. They banning social media for all the kids. Wait till he's 16.
1: Anyway, what do y'all think, man? I think all his friends have phones. He's the only one without one. 877-817-2888. What age should you be getting your kid a cell phone? All right, we're taking your calls up next. 1, 2.

0: Appreciate you for calling from your flip phone. All right, man. All right. Hit us up, 877-817-2888. That is the number. What about you, ma'am? What age do you think is appropriate to get your kid a cell phone?
1: I think 13 is definitely a good age, but maybe even when they hit, like, middle school, like sixth grade.
0: So, you know, sixth maybe grade. So, limited, like 11, 12-ish.
2: Nah, that's too early.
1: I think so, because there's so much that's going on. Like, it could be a super basic little Nokia-looking phone where they can at least call you to say, hey, I'm ready to pick up from track practice or cheerleading or whatever. Like, it doesn't have to be, like, an iPhone. Like, it could just be something basic for them to at least call you or call
0: you. Yeah,
1: here,
0: here's this Nokia
1: whatever,
0: phone. You know? Like, you could play Snake 2 and you could call me if you need me.
2: Hey, give them an Obama phone. Maybe do that.
1: Yeah, and then maybe once they hit, like, teenager and you see that they know how to use that phone, that they've proven themselves, then maybe they can get, like, a nice phone.
0: Appreciate you calling. All right, what do you think about this? 877-817-2888. I think if I got my kid a flip phone, I think he might throw it away.
2: Just give him the pager. That's what you gotta do.
0: Nobody's using a pager, James, unless you're a doctor.
2: He'd be the coolest kid in the school.
0: He won't be. Anyway, what do y'all think? Coming up next, let's talk about this, though. Our girl, Janae Aiko, with a career first.
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1: 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Jhené Aiko's new album is her first number one album on the Billboard 200, man. 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
1: 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That's James Andre Jefferson Jr.
2: What a dope, man.
1: All right, so we were talking about it, man. A buddy of ours has been dating a girl for 6 months.
3: Right, right.
1: This was something we talked about last week. So she makes a lot more money than him.
3: Oh, damn.
1: And while they were trying to plan a trip, they kept kind of butting heads because the places she was trying to go, my friend can't afford.
3: So that ran into a problem, huh?
1: Well, she broke up with him.
3: Oh, yeah. Big problem.
1: But I want to hear from the ladies on this, man, all right? Because we had a lot of ladies hear this topic, and they were blowing up our voicemails. 877-817-2888. Could you date a guy who makes a substantial amount of money less than you, ladies? All right, tell us what your thoughts are. Because I do think it's a little double standard there. I'm going to be honest, all right? But we're going to break it down up next with your calls. It's the Bootleg Kev Show.

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1: Yo, it's the Bootleg Kev Show, man. We were talking about it. I wanted to hear from the ladies specifically. All right, my boy was dating a girl who makes so much more money than him.
2: Damn, is it Oprah?
1: No, but it got to the point where the finances just didn't match up enough and she ended up breaking up with him.
2: Right, right.
1: So I want to hear from the ladies. Ladies, could you date a man who makes a lot less money than you? All right, let's go to the phone lines. 877-817-2888. What's going on?
3: I think if the lady makes significantly more, then you can still date the guy or be with the guy so long as he's in the relationship for all the right reasons and not just trying to use you for your money.
4: Hi, so I feel like income-wise really shouldn't matter in the relationship. I feel like as long as you really, you know, in with that person, really love that person, y'all both can figure something out together. Because, baby, I've had many people where, you know, they didn't make the amount as me. But if you get to a point where, like, I'm taking care of you, oh, baby, you got to go.
5: I feel like as women, we lose out on some really great men worried about, you know, their wallet. And I feel like we end up with some really bad men, again, worried about what's in their wallet. You know what I'm saying? So I'd much rather have somebody who's decent in the heart and a decent person than someone who has all the money in the world. And that's just my opinion.
1: Yeah, if you're worried about the wallet, you might miss out on the one.
2: 100%. You got to check out the heart before you check the wallet out.
1: With that being said, don't get taken advantage of, ladies. You might end up with Dejan Love. Stay by your radio. Coming up next, we're jumping into People's Mix.
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0: Cap Show, holding it down. We in the people's mix, hanging with y'all. 877-817-2888 is the number, man. Pick up that phone if you got something you want to hear on this Wednesday, a.k.a. Hump Day. Want to give a shout-out to Snoop Dogg.
1: Come on now.
0: Hanging out with us earlier. If you missed that interview, you can watch the full thing unedited right now. Make sure you hit subscribe on that YouTube channel, at Bootleg Kev. Hey, let's get into some brand new music right now, though, kicking things off. She's got a number one album right now. Congrats, Jhené Aiko. This is with Kendrick Lamar. It's so good. So

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1: What it do, man?
0: Holding it down. Hit us up, 877-817-2888. That's the number. We'd love to hear from you coming up. I want to talk about it, man. A big concert announcement celebrating 10 years.
1: Oh, man.
0: We're going to be getting rolling out again. We're going to tell you where at in a few. First things first, let's get into this. Little Uzi Vert, man. He's back. This one's called Poured. It's on the Bootleg Kev Show. Turn us up.

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2: What it do, boo?
1: Yes, sir. Got a shout out Rolling Loud, man. Celebrating 10 years. They're making their return to Los Angeles.
2: Hey, congrats. They got that movie coming out next month, too?
1: Yeah, with Owen Wilson. So December 10th through the 12th of 2027, next year in LA. So, yeah, they actually took 2 years off. So that'll be kind of dope, man. Look, shout out to Rolling Loud. One of my favorite festivals every year. Stay by your radio. Coming up, we got the No Cap News on the way.

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1: It's the Bootleg Cap Show holding it down. The No Cap News Report is coming up in a few. That's where James finds the wildest stories in the world. And we make fun of them. James, what you got
2: up? A man opened up two unusual types of salons. I feel like it's a kink, but he made a lot of money off it. We'll talk about it when we get back.
1: Shout out to the kinky salon, bro. 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
0: Time for the No Cap News. What's up, James?
4: A man is making an extra $15,000 a month because he opened up two unusual salons. Now, you come to these salons to relax, and the way you relax is they scratch you very lightly. He's charging $41 an hour.
0: The light scratch.
4: Yes, a light scratch. It feels kind of kinkish, don't it?
0: A light scratch at a salon? I don't know. It feels fun.
4: Oh, you sound like you'd want to get in on this kink.
0: It's a massage and a scratch?
4: No, it's just a scratch. That's all it is.
0: You don't need the light scratch all day. That sounds awesome.
4: For $41?
0: Oh, yeah. I'll take a light scratch. I'll let a bruh light scratch me if it...
4: Just want to be clear. You offered that information. Nobody asked you about the bruh. That's all you.
0: Well, I mean, I would get a massage from a male masseuse.
4: Okay, so you also get scratched?
0: So I would also get a light scratch from, like, if Sam I Am was like, hey, dude, you want me to scratch your back? I'd say, come on, Sam.
4: So you want Sam I Am to scratch the top of your head too real lightly, make you feel comfortable?
0: If I was, like, in a massage, like, you know, bed? Yeah, maybe.
4: I see you say it would.
0: You know what? This is getting real weird.
4: It's been weird. I just want to see how long you was going to dig.
0: Yeah, we dug the hole and now we're in it, all right?
4: No, not we. Just you and your want to get scratched ass.
0: Hey, stay by your radio. Coming up next, we have got the Daily Hit on the way.
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1: Yo, it's the Bootleg Kev Show holding it down. We got that daily hate coming up, y'all. If you got something you want to hate on, leave us a voicemail. We do it every day, man. Tell us what's got you pissed off, annoyed. I don't care what city you're in. We want to hear from you. 877-817-2888. Get at us. Anything you're hating on, James?
2: I'm hating on grown people that collect toys in 2026.
1: What's wrong with that? I got toys at my crib right now. I got WWE belts, toys, sports cards, Pokemon cards.
2: I guess I'm talking to you then.
1: Yeah, there you go. Yeah, I'm hating on grown-ass men who wear the same thing every day.
2: Hey, brother, just got to wear this sweater don't mean I wear the same thing. I got the same thing in a lot of different things.
1: Our guy James has three outfits, and they all are the same.
2: First of all, it might just be two.
1: It might just be two. One of them, he had to retire because LeBron ain't on the Lakers no more.
2: Shut up.
1: He worked out that LeBron Laker jersey like I never see somebody wear a jersey so much in my life.
2: Hey, anyway, what's up with you and your toys?
1: Stay by your radio. 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

0: And I guess I'm going to say what I hate is there's this homeless guy at the end of First Street holding up a sign talking about he needs money, he's homeless. But then when you drive up to the stop sign, you see his car that's just parked there. So I don't know. I don't know if he's trying to scam us, but then his car is ducked off in the trees. It's crazy. So, yeah, that's my daily hate.
1: Yeah, my name is John, and I'm calling to leave a daily hate. I was just at Bibbidi-Bibbidi-Bop at Disney World, and I wanted to be Snow White, because I'm a 44-year-old man. I'm not allowed to get a Snow White outfit. So I hate Bibbidi-Bobbidi-Boot. Thank you, guys.
2: The Bibbidi-Bobbidi-Bop. First of all, you grown-ass man going to Disney trying to get some damn Snow White costumes.
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2: 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I am.
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2: 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That's James Andre Jefferson Jr.
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2: Yo, fresh off of headlining in Las Vegas at the iHeartRadio Music Festival this past weekend. We got Snoop Dogg hanging with us. So, Snoop, let's talk about it, man. Death Row Records is back. I just saw October London went gold. You're having a lot of success. Let's talk about just your thought process on buying Death Row and rebranding it in a way that you like.
4: But that's what you're supposed to do. Like,
2: hell yeah.
4: My thing was getting it, cleaning it up. I had to clean up the bullshit first because there was so much negative energy around it. People was afraid of what Suge was going to think and how, you know, the industry would react to doing business with Death Row, considering knowing that this would be in the back trying to hate us saying things negative. But I was like, I'm just going to clean up all of this shit, give it a whole new approach, walk it out in a different light, and move with love as the purpose of Death Row Records and connect the dots that they didn't do.
2: Also, Snoop, I always wanted to ask you this. I know you went to the White House when Obama was president. There's rumors, speculation. I even feel like you might have said this in the past. Is it true you smoked weed at the White House?
4: You have footage?
2: Did you smoke in the White House?
4: Do you have footage?
2: I don't have footage.
4: Well, I might have not to answer that question. And my lawyer advised me not. I don't know how much time you can get for that. Well, I ain't going to tell on myself, but let me say the bathroom had a nice aroma to it after I left.
2: Hypothetically speaking, as someone who's passed through security at the White House, how would someone sneak a pre-roll in?
4: In your sock.
2: In your sock. That's fair.
4: You know how to pat a down, but if you got them socks with the rolls in it, it feel like it's part of the sock. I'm the D.O. Double. They're not finna pat me down like that. They happy to see me.
2: Also, I always wanted to know, man, we always get so much unreleased music from artists that pass away. I know you and Nate Dogg had such a close relationship. Now that you own Death Row Records, is there any unreleased Nate Dogg we could possibly get?
4: Well, him and Tupac had the same work ethic.
2: Oh, so that'll tell you how much unreleased Nate Dogg music is Tupac.
4: Yes, him and Tupac had the same work ethic. I'll say that. That's how he's on so many different hooks. That's why when people would call, Nate would show up. He go get that bag and give you a hell of a hook.
2: Would you consider a version of like a finding some of that unreleased Nate Dogg bit and maybe doing something with it on Death Row?
4: Hell yeah. And I got a beautiful relationship with his mother, Miss Ruth. So we would make sure that the estate get the majority of the
2: property. And his son is dope and Hale's dope.
4: Come on. Nigel played in the Snoop U Football League. He was my quarterback for a couple of years.
2: That's crazy.
4: I coached that kid. That's my guy.
2: That'd be crazy. Shout out to Snoop. Go watch the full interview on YouTube right now. Hit subscribe at Bootleg Kev, man. Coming up, we got that daily hate on the way. If you got something you want to hate on, leave us a voicemail. 877-817-2888. That is the number. 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
1: 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Of course, we do that daily hate every day. 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If anything's got you pissed off, annoyed, any of that, tell us about it. Your daily hate calls are on deck. James, anything you're hating on?
2: This is going to sound crazy, but I'm hating on lemons. 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
1: Well,
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1: You got to get your lemons from Whole Foods.
2: No, I'm telling you, I tried everywhere. 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They messing with them.
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1: 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If you got something you want to hate on, leave us a voicemail. 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

0: What are you hating on, ma'am?
1: I'm hating on the fact that my sister keeps getting back with the same loser that has cheated on her like 7 or 8 times.
2: Damn.
1: And she just keeps getting back with him. And at this point, I can't even, when she calls me about it, I can't even say anything. Like, what am I going to say? You're going to get back with him anyway. So at this point, you and the girl need to start a throuple.
2: Oh, damn.
0: She said a throuple. Hey, the thruple life is crazy. Hey, I got a question. Is this guy, like, super successful? Is he, like, financially?
1: No. Oh, yeah. No.

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Zodiac sign, it must be a Gemini moon, cause we about to go half. 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
1: 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Man.

0: The Weeknd, Playboi Carti right there with Timeless. What's up? It's Visa on radio, chilling on this Thursday, man. Getting to the tail end of September, which is absolutely crazy to say. We're in fall. We're approaching October. Next thing you know is going to be Thanksgiving. Next thing you know is going to be the end of the year. I don't want to scare you guys, but time is flying by, right? Coming up, Lil Baby, Dave Thames, and Drake up next.
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1: 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We're going to be replaying it in October. It's the weekend.

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Bruno Mars, Risk It All. What's up? It's Visa on the radio. Okay, coming up, I got Leon Thomas, Chris Brown for all my folks working those graveyard shifts. 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
1: Leon Thomas, Chris Brown with Mutt. What's up? It's Visa on radio. Okay, coming up, Cardi B, also Bad Bunny. 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

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Just throwing it out there. Maybe 2027 is the year that Justin Bieber goes on tour. Let's get on Beyonce and Jay-Z right here.

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0: 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Bad Bunny for your Thursday. 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Hit that red microphone button and we'll get it right here in the studio. All right, coming up, Ariana Grande, Future, Rihanna up next.
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1: 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What up? 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
1: 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What's up? It's Visa on radio. Okay, coming up on this early Thursday, Cardi B, Bruno Mars, Tyla up next.
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935-1027, JJS, Mornings with Tino Cochino. KOG right there, baby. Wow, what's up? It's Visa. Let's throw it back, man. A little throwback on this early throwback Thursday with some biggie right here.

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1: The Weekend, Cry For Me. What's up? It's Visa. All right, coming up, Beyonce, Jay-Z, Janice up next. Keep it right here.
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What up? 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
1: 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Okay, coming up, early Thursday vibes, man. Lotto, Doja Cat, The Weeknd up next. 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
1: 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What's up? It's Vs on Radio early Thursday morning. All right, coming up, Bruno Mars, Tems up next. 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
1: 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What's up? 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Got Bieber next. There's Rihanna, Jay-Z. Talk That Talk. Haven't heard this one in a minute.

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0: 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Oh, Jeezy, Geeka League, what up? It's Visa on the radio. Big shout out to the 5 a.m. club. Everybody up with us hella early. I see you. All right, coming up, Carol G, Dave Thames up next, man. Keep right here.
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Yo, Kendrick, Drake, Ariana Grande on the way. 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

0: 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Ariana Grande, Hate That I Made You Love Me. All right, coming up, Bad Bunny, Pitbull, Little John, Chris Brown, and Omarion next.
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1: Pitbull, Lil Jon, Satalana. What's up? It's Visa. I'm out the door. Thank you for hanging out with me on this early Thursday. Have an amazing start to your day.

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0: Damn, dude, we're going to kick off the show today with, we need your perspective on this situation. So basically, Nicasio is questioning whether or not he's micro-cheating on his girlfriend, his baby mama. Now, this isn't like a physical thing. Again, micro-cheating. Another woman that he knows sent him something.
3: I didn't ask for this either.
0: Yeah. Mm-hmm. But she sent him something, and now he's questioning whether or not if he uses this, does it count as micro-cheating? He'll paint the picture. He'll talk all about it. 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
1: If you spend money that someone else sent you, would you consider that micro-cheating? Like if you're in a relationship. Now, I'll paint the picture a little clearer. Our co-host Nicasio, you know, he DJs a ton of different events. And throughout the years, he's been building up a nice little fan base.
2: Thank you, man. You can follow me at DJ Nicasio, too.
1: There you go.
2: Oh, God. And also, my address is...
1: Okay, so a female fan decided to send Nicasio $25 via Apple Cash. And what did she tell you?
2: She said, you're coming up on a work week. Let me take care of your coffee.
3: Oh, wow.
2: She sent enough for like 4 days.
1: I mean, yeah, $25. That'll knock it out for
3: you. That's a good little deal.
2: Might I throw this in there? She's hot.
1: Okay.
4: Did she put a little kissy face or any kind of emoji?
2: She didn't, but she sent me like one of those, kind of something like that. Yeah, you're right.
1: So... One, have you told your girl about this?
2: No. Hell, why would I do that?
1: Okay.
4: Just talk about it.
3: Red flag.
1: You definitely feel some type of way about it because you haven't spent it yet. Why do you think it would be considered micro-cheating?
2: Because it's almost in a sense like she's buying me. Like she's tricking on me in a sense. Because
1: Jermaine Dupree told us it ain't tricking if you got it.
2: That's true.
1: Oh. Serena, what do you think?
3: I'm curious to know the conversation before she sent the money.
2: No, right. This was...
1: So you don't think she just sent it to send it because she's a
3: random.
1: Fan?
3: It's just random. Like, it's just like she woke up and saw you on her timeline?
2: Well, yes. I asked her after. I said, what's this for? And she was like, I just told you.
1: But how do you know her? Like, do you know her?
2: I know her, yes.
1: But how?
2: Like, through high school.
4: Oh, so this story gets deeper.
1: This isn't even a fan. I take it all back.
4: And this is even worse. You met her in person.
2: I know. That's why I'm saying.
3: Ooh, and she knows your girl then?
2: Oh, yes.
1: Oh,
2: she does.
1: There's something hot about that. We need more of them. We need more of them in the world. They make the world go round.
2: We've been telling you, Serena. Wow. They're out here.
1: Okay.
3: But block her.
1: Serena, let's say, I mean, you've said numerous times that you don't care if your partner has friends from, you know, back in the day, guys, girls, whatever, because it's all good. So if one of those girls from, you know, back in high school randomly saw Paul and like, yo, seems like you're doing good, man. Here's $25. Oh, you'd be cool with it.
3: As long as he's telling me about it, if he's like being secretive, I feel like that's the red flag.
2: So that's the difference here if I don't tell her about
3: it?
2: Like, what if I just don't want to create a problem that there's not
3: one? But why
2: is
3: there a problem?
2: Because you know how girls think, you know what I mean? Like, if another girl, like, give you a little compliment, you know, your girl's going to get jealous. But my thing is, you think it's micro-cheating, but when you went out to a bar and someone bought you a drink, you accepted it.
3: Because my husband knew about it. And also, just yesterday, some woman bought my husband a drink.
1: Yes. Why?
2: That's hidden
3: on him. I don't know.
1: Wow.
3: But he walked away. We walked away. He got the drink.
4: You got the drink and walked away?
3: Well, he did.
1: You guys are like a you guys are like a scamming couple.
4: Yeah, I know.
1: Okay, phone lines are going crazy. People want to talk about it. We have Maria on the line. We'll see what she thinks about the situation next.
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0: Okay, we have Maria on the line. Now, I want you to be honest with me. We talked about the situation with the co-host Nicasio, where a fan, quote unquote, a.k.a. a friend from back in the day, female, decided to Apple Pay him $25 with a little smiley face and said, here you go for the work week.
2: That's crazy.
0: If he spends this money, do you, Maria, think it's micro cheating?
3: Yes, it is. He needs to send that money back.
0: Who sends money back?
2: That's what I'm saying.
3: He's like inviting it. Like, she can start flirting. It can cause problems. He needs to send it back.
1: You said Apple Pay, and she would need your number for Pay.
2: Oh. She doesn't. She don't have my number.
0: So how would she Apple Pay you, though?
2: I don't know.
0: The lies. He didn't think this through. I mean, let's be real, though. It's not like it's a significant amount of money. It's enough to get a coffee. What, like 10 bucks, something like that?
2: No, she sent me 25 because it was for the week.
0: Okay, hold on. What if he talks to his girl and tells her exactly what's happening? And then depending on his girl's reaction, because if she's cool with it, and she's just like, oh, it's just a follower, it's all good, babe. People like you from the radio. It's fine. Go ahead. Then is it a problem if she knows about it?
2: Ooh.
3: I mean, I guess if she's cool with it and she wants, you know, to spend that money to get a coffee too, then that's on her.
0: Uh-huh. No one said to spend it on her, too.
2: No, this is not her.
0: Well, apparently picks in 0.5 are a thing now, or 0.05, however you want to say it, dude. Mm-hmm. I learned this over the weekend.
1: Oh, you eat the ketchup.
0: I know. Like, I knew it was a thing, but I didn't know it was referred to as that.
1: Mm-hmm.
0: Like, they go around saying that. It's not, we'll talk about it next.

0: not hold your hand.
1: Broke business, I cannot be your man. Never got us open till we open up that can. Damn, alley hoop me bands, I'm a slam. Jam freak, I like my Mac touching yams. Pet out.

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2: I want to send a huge shout out to comedian Denny Love. This guy was on the road for years opening for Chris D'Elia. Now he's got his own tour. It's called the Show Love Tour, and he's all over the place. He's been killing it. And he was nice enough to, after our conversation, which is great, by the way, if you guys haven't heard it, you can just go to wherever you stream your favorite podcast, search for Tino Cochino, Is Anyone Listening? And he's on this week's episode. Great conversation. But he was nice enough to let me open up at two of his shows, and his fan base is awesome, but they're also very young, which one made me feel good because I connected. I had him screaming and I was like, oh, thank God I'm not too old for this fan base, you know, because I had a show. I talked about bombing a week or so ago, and that was for a Gen Z crowd. So it kind of had me in my feelings. But this crowd was awesome. They got it. And after the show, I don't think I've ever had a show like where I've opened for somebody else where I got this much fan love. Like, people coming up nonstop. Can I get a picture? Can I follow you? What's your Instagram?
1: Nice.
2: But everybody coming up to take a picture, all young, they all said, hey, can we take a 0.5? And then some of them are like, hey, can we take a 0.5? And I'd never heard it referred to as that. I know when you hold up the phone the opposite way and you take the picture. I get it. But I've just never heard of it referred to as that. And it was nonstop. Hey, we do a 0.5. Let's do a 0.5. You want to do a 0.5? And I'm like, yeah, let's do a 0.5. I just thought it was funny. So I just wanted to throw it out there in case for my older, you know,
3: here I am,
2: millennials like moi that don't understand it, just know that that's what it is.
1: Did they smile in the picture?
2: Yeah.
1: Okay. I'll say, have you seen where it's like a thing too with the Gen Z? It's the 0.5, but it's like this like emo looking photo and they post it everywhere.
2: Oh, weird. No. Yeah. Everyone was happy and smiling and it was all good. But I just thought it was funny. Like, they just got all their little things. I mean, I just felt so old.
4: But do they even know what a 0.5 is? Because it's zoomed out.
2: That's the reason. They want like the high.
3: Gives you the fishbowl effect, kind of.
4: That's dumb though, because it's in there. It's already built in. Just use it.
2: They do use it, but now instead of saying, let's take a selfie, they say, hey, let's take a 0.5.
4: Yeah, and also, a lot of people use it because it makes you look thinner.
2: Yes.
4: Because it like makes it skinny.
3: But it makes you look like you have a huge forehead, right?
4: If
3: you
4: take a big head, yeah.
2: Here's
1: but
2: what's funny
1: you
2: about
1: capture all the background, though.
2: Here's what's funny about that, dude. I had this one girl come up to me. I never want to feel, like, you don't want to feel old. And I already felt old because I didn't get the whole 0.5 thing. And this one girl comes up and she's like, you're the one from the radio, right? And I was like, yeah. Felt kind of cool.
3: And then
2: she was like, oh my God, my grandma loves you.
3: Oh my God. It could be a young nana.
2: Shout out to the nanas. You're right. She's Mexican. She's probably 34.
3: Yeah, exactly.
2: Listen, coming up next, did you know that fingers have different meanings for rings, not just the ring finger?
1: Ooh, I did not know
2: that. Every finger has a different meaning, and I want to share it with you next.

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1: Well, your number one hit music station.
2: I was just randomly scrolling and came across this. And I don't know if it's real or fake, but it was interesting to me. It says, don't wear rings on just any finger because every finger has its own meaning.
3: How annoying.
2: It says, the left pinky, if you wear a ring there, it means you're not interested in marriage.
3: Oh, okay. Okay. Give me one of those.
2: Left ring finger, obviously, married.
3: Okay.
2: Left middle finger means you're engaged. Nobody does that.
4: No, you don't.
2: That's why when I saw that, I was like, oh, this isn't real.
1: Yeah, that's stupid.
2: Left index finger means you're unmarried.
3: Okay.
2: And if you put one on your left thumb, that's supposed to symbolize wealth.
3: A thumb ring.
4: Okay.
2: All right. So right thumb means
4: The right hand too?
2: Means you're confident. Your right index finger means single. Your right middle finger means you're in a relationship. The right ring finger just means that you're in love. And your right pinky, again, means you're not interested in dating. My thing is nobody, I don't think, knows this.
1: No.
2: So if you're wearing these rings and everything, no one's waiting for someone to notice it. Like, no one's looking like that.
1: Yeah. And I feel like people wear, especially girls, they wear a whole bunch of fashion rings all the time.
3: Costume jewelry,
1: all the fingers. Yeah.
2: Ace of Spades in the comments said, not even close. Pinky ring is for gangsters and high-ranked people like popes, emperors, and kings.
3: My God.
2: I mean, that's true, though, right? Yeah, anytime you saw a pinky ring, back in the day, it was either a drug dealer or a pimp.
3: Mm-hmm.
1: That's what, when you said that, I thought of a pimp.
2: What happened to pimps?
3: When did you guys grow up?
2: Pimps aren't a thing. Remember Don Bishop? Magic Wand?
4: You don't need it anymore. You got OnlyFans. A girl's going to handle their own. You know what I mean?
2: They don't need someone to finesse the money.
3: Exactly. Oh, my God.
2: Okay.
3: OnlyFans pimp.
2: This is kind of a random topic, but I feel like Nicasio's been really focused on working out and stuff. And when you are doing that, obviously your body needs to repair. You can't just work yourself to death. There are drinks that can repair your body while you sleep.
3: Oh, yeah. It's not whiskey, Matt.
2: We'll share a couple with you next.
3: Corona.
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whip around. Hit the music, baby, cut it down. 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I feel like I'm a b now. 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Look

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0: They always say that in relationships, you know, they're give and take. I do this, you do this, you don't like this, I fix this. Like, it's one for one, right?
3: Sure.
4: Yes. Yep.
0: We have a listener by the name of Kyle that says his new girl straight up said he's just going to have to deal with something that he feels is a major issue between the two.
4: That's crazy. Dang.
0: That sounds annoying. we'll read the DM that Kyle sent, and we'll talk all about it, man. Listener therapy is next. Mm-hmm.

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0: All right, so Kyle reached out because he says that his new girl straight up said, listen, you're just going to have to deal with this issue if it's an issue to you.
1: Oh, my God.
0: Let's have Serena read the DM to Kyle sent, and we can talk all about it. It is Listener Therapy. 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
1: I've been dating this girl for about 6 months now, and of all the girls I've ever dated, this one is the most loving, kind, and amazing woman. We almost never fight, but we did get into an argument the other night about something I think is fixable, but she refuses to do it. She's late to everything. We were supposed to go to a concert, and when I came to pick her up, she wasn't close to ready. We ended up missing the first part of the show, and I got annoyed. It started this fight, and she actually told me that it's impossible for her to be on time and that I'll just have to deal with it. She said she's had exes before make a big deal out of it, and she won't stand for being called out for her tardiness anymore. I think that's insane, but also it's just one issue that maybe isn't that big of a deal. What do you guys think?
2: I think it is a big deal. I think it's entitlement. I've had times where I've been late to this show, and as I'm driving, I'm like, who cares? It's mine. What are they going to tell me? Mm. But that's kind of rude.
3: That's disrespectful.
2: Yeah, exactly. And so like today, perfect example, I set my alarm half an hour earlier. That way I could allow myself time to go and get a drink. And not like alcoholic beverage, obviously,
3: well, but okay, too.
2: A little energy drink. And then I had enough time to get that, come in, talk to Nicasio before the show. And I was actually here still probably about 10 minutes before I was supposed to be here, but I was waiting in the parking lot for my business partner who was late.
3: Oh, he's always late.
2: That's okay. My point is, I think it's entitlement. It's some time's one of those things like, I don't know, I just think it's important, man.
3: It's a commodity.
2: And you should value it. It's one of the only things that we don't get back. It's literally counting down right now.
3: Yeah.
1: I think it's something maybe eventually she will fix. I don't know. Maybe like
2: no.
1: he's coming. Maybe he's coming at her like a little strong, and so she's getting extremely defensive. But maybe if he just shows like he's a little bit more caring, like she'll want to fix it for him. But because I am just thinking, like he did say she's amazing, she's all these things. So I mean,
3: let it go.
1: Yeah, right? Because when you date somebody, there's going to be things that annoy you. That's just what it is.
4: Well, then you just keep it moving. Like then you find someone that's gonna. Before you, and that's not going to make you mad. Like being late sucks.
2: My thing is play this game then. Okay, so if these are just things that we have to accept, well then I'm a very flirty person, and if you see me flirt with the waitress at the restaurant, then it's all good because I know it might annoy you, but this is just me. Like this is just who I am. That's okay, right?
1: I feel like if you do that, the relationship's definitely going to fail.
2: Well, that's crazy. What if that's just who I am and all the other bullshit? Said about the girl.
1: Because then if he does that, he's being petty. It's not truly who he is. He's just being petty.
2: No, what if that is who he is, but he's been suppressing it because he's actually doing the work because he knows it bothers the partner.
1: There's a lot of what ifs here.
2: That's right. You're right. Let's see what Melissa thinks about it. We'll get her thoughts on it. Next.
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1: JJS.
2: All right, Kyle's new girl says that he's just going to have to deal with the fact that she's always late. It is what it is. I'm not changing that for you, Kyle.
3: Oh, my God.
2: Okay. We're kind of all in disagreement. I feel like Nicasio and I are like, yo, this is crazy. If you care for this man, you should work on it. He's telling you, like, yo, this is something that bothers me. And Serena and Matt are on the side of, hey, it's fine. Just let her be who she is.
1: One issue. Every person's going to annoy you.
3: You guys are for sure settling in your relationship.
0: Yeah.
1: Oh, my gosh.
0: And we're happy.
2: I mean, Melissa, what do you think about it?
4: I think if it's not that big of a deal and he really likes this chick, then I would say everything's an hour earlier so that if she is late, you're actually on time. And it's not really that big of a deal.
2: But why can't she make the effort or take the initiative to be like, oh, I see that this bothers you. You know what? Let me work on this. I apologize.
4: Well, you know what? Some people just can't make it on time. Like, I'm going to be real. I am 70% on time and probably about 30% late to things. And my husband, that's what he does to me. And it works for us.
0: Oh, he lies about the time? And you fall for it every time?
4: Sometimes. And it works, so I'm just like, all right, forget it. Like, who cares?
3: You know that there's a girl out there he can find that will be on time, right?
0: I don't know.
4: Yeah, but he don't want anybody else, so it's all good. It's give and take.
2: Oh, damn.
3: My God.
2: I want to know, you got something that's keeping him there.
4: Oh, I know what's keeping him there.
5: Coming up next.
2: Celebrity gossip. We're spilling the tea, baby, on what today?
1: Bruno Mars is once again reminding Jermaine Dupri he could have had him.
2: That's gotta be crazy. Like, you always think about that. Like artists or producers that could have signed artists and they overlooked them. You know what I mean? Especially when you're that big. It's kind of dope. We'll talk about it next.

0: 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And I just want to make sure that we're connected everywhere, okay, on social. So just follow.
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0: I mean, without a doubt, Bruno Mars, one of the biggest artists in the world. Yes. Jermaine Dupri went to watch him. He sent him a text to congratulate him on just an amazing show. And Bruno had a little clap back. Thought it was dope. It's tea time. It's celebrity gossip. It's Tino Cochino Radio. What did he say, Serena?
1: Bruno said, you should have signed me with the laughing emoji. But he did say, you know, appreciate you, brother. And then Jermaine Dupri, he shared the text messages on his social. But did you see that Bow Wow jumped in the comments?
0: Is he talking stuff?
1: No, he said, I'm going to tell your story one day. You could have signed Jeezy, Luda, Bieber, and Soulja. Oh damn, damn, damn.
0: That's right. So crazy.
2: Dang, he was.
0: But you still think about what he's done. Yeah. I mean, bro, he's one of the greats. He's one of the few that, again, kind of starstruck when we had a chance to chop it up. I mean, you think about the stuff he's done. Mariah Carey alone, right?
3: Yeah, most number one hits ever.
0: It's just so insane. He had Jagged Edge in the studio a couple days ago, and they're working on something new that just sounds amazing. What?
2: Sheesh.
0: I feel like when it comes to Jermaine Dupri, a great producer overall, but man, it's something about R&B. He knows how to lock in and just give you some
2: and
0: hits.
2: He's an artist himself.
0: Yeah, he's a great rapper.
2: So I'm just like, dude.
0: He's a legend.
2: You got it all.
0: Nothing bad to say. Shout out to Jermaine Dupri. He's not tall. That is true.
3: God has rappers are not tall. I've noticed that.
2: You got to take something from him.
0: Yo, so we used to do this thing on the show called Parents Just Don't Understand. Mm-hmm. And basically, we would throw slang at our producer, Matt, who has three kids. He's very out of touch.
3: Thank you.
0: And we would see if he understood what was going on. We haven't done that, honestly, in years. And I came across this video where they were asking Anthony Edwards Atlanta slang. And it reminded me of it. And I was like, bro, this is dope. Let's hit Matt with some of these words and see if he understands them. You got a 13-year-old.
3: I know. I'm ready.
0: All right. So Parents Just Don't Understand is coming up next with Matt on Tino Cochino Radio.

0: What's up? It's 21 Savage.
1: What's up? I'm Cezay.
2: 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What's up?
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0: cap means lying.
1: Good job. Thank what you. About phi?
0: Is that like phi, like a negative thing?
1: F-Y-E, phi.
2: And it's not the story.
0: For your entertainment.
1: No, that's not the story. I have that tattooed on my arm, but
0: isn't
1: that's
0: that
1: not
0: what it means?
1: No. Oh. It means like dope. Like, oh, that's fire. Like fire.
0: Oh, fire. Why can't they just say fire?
1: Okay, what about bofum?
0: Is that when you have, we have a friend like this, you're missing half of a thumb, it's a bofum?
3: Oh, my no. God. Oh,
1: but it's just like a breakdown for both of them.
0: Bofum?
1: All right, the very last one. July that.
0: July. Do you like that?
1: Yeah.
3: Okay. Oh,
1: look
3: nice.
1: At that!
3: To put it all in one sentence.
0: Do you like that bofum?
1: Oh, no, that feels racist for some reason.
0: Why?
1: Yo, how old is too old for situationships?
0: Oh,
1: let's
0: never.
1: Talk about it next.
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1: So how old is too old for situationships, like friends with benefits type vibes? Serena, what are your thoughts? Be real.
2: I would say by 30, but I don't consider it just friends with benefits. I consider a situationship like you don't know what's happening. Like you're in like this weird limbo.
1: I'm going to be honest. I think 40.
3: 40, I was going
1: like,
3: to say that.
1: In the video, it's on my Instagram. Finally, thank God I got a video to get some views. Jesus. it's at Tino Cochino. You can see it on my Instagram or my TikTok at Tino Cochino Comedy. But it's basically just this little rant and I'm asking the question. Because I feel like, so I'm 39, I'll be 40 in February. I'm at that age where I'm like, okay, I don't really want games, right? Mm-hmm. Like, I feel like your 20s, you're just young. You're figuring out what you like. You have no idea. You're wilding out. That's mm-hmm. what the 20s are for.
4: Yeah.
1: In your 30s, I feel like you're a little more mentally mature, mm-hmm. but now you're a different person. So now you still need to actually date to kind of decide, okay, I could see this be having potential or maybe mm-hmm. not or whatever, whatever. Mm-hmm. Casual hookups here and there. You're old enough to process it. By the time you hit 40, you know what life is. There's no looking back. It's like, all right, I need to figure it out. But it's so crazy because the comments, I mean, you got people in there saying, I don't know, 50, 60. Some people are saying mid-20s. You got to figure it out because you're old enough to know. I don't agree with that.
2: No, I think 20s, you're still like, you have room to mess up all your 20s.
4: But why not 50s? I've heard that the 55 and over communities, those are the ones where people are just like slanging everything.
1: Well, they do have the highest number of STDs.
4: Yes.
2: Oh my gosh.
4: If I got divorced, God forbid, I would just do situationships and friends with benefits the rest of my life.
3: I kind of like the young age because you want to live a life. You want to live and experience life with this person. And so if you do it at 40, 50.
1: So you're saying settle down.
3: Yeah. Earlier. I'm like, how many years do you really have? 10, 20 years and you're dead.
1: Nikasi thinks everyone dies at 50. So enjoy it.
3: Yeah.
1: Carl with the comedy jumped in the comments and said, if you do not qualify to be on your parents' health care, then you're too old.
4: Oh, that's 25.
1: Trina 1226 said, this is facts. When someone tells me, let's just see where it goes, I stop right there because if you don't see any potential, then I don't have time for you.
3: Oh, man.
2: Okay, but she didn't give the age, though.
1: Yeah.
2: But I feel like that's like a 30 mentality. Like, you're in your 30s, like, no, like, I want this to go somewhere. I don't have time for you to figure things out.
4: You're not
2: going to
4: be like, I need to know what your potential is. You're going to be like, let's see how it goes.
3: Then
4: right?
3: you become too clingy.
1: Annette Escobar said, if you have been with someone for more than 6 months, I think that's the cutoff. Situationships are not a thing anymore. They shouldn't be a thing. Listen, I'm about to be 40, and if you waste my time, I'm going to be pissed. I don't need just the F buddy.
3: Mm-hmm. Oh, yes. It's kind of nice, though. Like, when you can just knock on that door anytime and she lets you in. Like, it's just...
1: You don't know that.
3: Yeah. I know, but I'm just saying.
1: Nicasio been with the same girl forever. Forever.
3: I go to the same door.
1: Go to my Instagram. It's at Tino Cochino. You can look for the video. Jump into the comments, man. Share your thoughts on it.
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0: I swear to God, our producer Matt is miserable.
3: I'm not. I'm like my piece.
0: He comes in here, good. And I know he doesn't like it here either, but
3: he
0: hates it so much more at home.
3: Just in certain situations.
0: I don't know what makes him happy. Today, he wants to reveal something that he hates doing with his family.
1: That's sad, Matt.
3: Oh, my God. He'll Everybody's got

0: If you're not already, dude, you got to rock with us on social media, man. It's at JJS Radio. Come on.
1: So what's something that you just cannot stand doing with your family? Matt, the floor is yours.
2: So my family, they like to do like TV night, right? That's what we do. We eat dinner and we sit down and we watch our favorite show at the time. But for the last 3 or 4 months, my kids and my wife's favorite show is America's Got Talent. And I can't even tell you how much I despise that show. I hate how corny it is, how pre-produced and pre-thought out and scripted it looks, just how cheesy. I can't even stand Howard Stern's face anymore.
1: Howard Stern's not even on that show anymore.
2: Well, the one they were watching, the version they were watching, and you can watch it on demand, right?
1: It's been years since Howard was on that.
2: It's Howie Mandel. It's Howard Stern.
1: Is Nick Cannon still hosting?
2: No, it's
1: Terry Crews.
2: It's Terry Crews, yeah.
1: Howard Stern is not on the one with Terry Crews.
2: No, it's not. Oh, whatever. He's been on some of them.
3: Oh, you just don't like him.
2: Well, maybe I just don't watch it. Anyway, so they'll watch it every night, and I'll actually leave the house, and that's the time I take my cat for a walk. I'll take him out for an hour, so I...
1: Why are you so anti-family?
4: I was going to say, you'd rather spend time with your cat than your family.
2: I just can't stand the show. It just makes me insane. It makes me angry watching.
1: But you don't...
2: Because I'm kind of in the industry, so I know how fake it is. This is what I tell these guys, like, it's so fake. And the crowd... By the way, the crowd needs to shut up when people are singing. Stop cheering when people sing. Be quiet and let the music play.
1: You don't think as an artist they want to feel the love from the crowd?
2: I mean, when Chris Brown or whatever is singing in the middle of the hook, they don't just start cheering or whatever. They listen to the music.
4: Yeah, they do.
2: Well, that's dumb, too. That's what I hate doing.
3: He's just in a stadium and you can't
1: hear. You just hate love. Like, you don't want the love from your family. You don't like the love that the artists are getting from fans.
2: They used to watch Modern Family. I love that show. I sit down and watch that every day with them.
4: You just want them to do what you want to do.
2: I want it to be where we all like to do it. It's four of them that love doing something. I don't like it. I'm just going to protect my peace and take the cat for
1: you're the only one that doesn't like it, though. Like, there's four of them. One of you.
2: And
1: they all like
2: it. Crap that are like, we're watching America's Got Talent. I'm like, all right, bye.
3: Two things. One, you're an old grumpy man. And two, they ain't going to go to your funeral, bro.
2: I hope they go to my funeral.
1: That's what
2: they
1: don't. I promise you, everyone will be quiet because no one will have nothing nice to say about
2: That's
1: you.
2: That's fine. It's a life
4: well
2: lived.
4: But these are the memories, like, they're going to look back like, oh, we used to do family night, but Dad was never there.
2: I was there for everything.
1: That's crazy. You're a
2: America's Got Talent.
1: You're a present, non-present father.
2: Bro, that's crazy. The only one I liked, they had cats performing one time. I liked that
3: one. What the?
1: This sounds insane to me. We have Bianca on the line, and apparently she has something that she hates doing with her family, too. See, this is what I'm saying. Bro, families are miserable, it seems like.
2: Sometimes.
1: We'll talk to Bianca next.
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1: JJS.
0: All right, so we're talking about things you hate doing with your family. As we set this up, I look at Serena and she has this face like, I love everything.
1: I do, though.
2: There's got to be something, Serena.
1: I do. I'm trying to think. I honestly love having family days. Like when it was Labor Day weekend, I was like, can we just have a barbecue and like just be together?
0: Even when
1: like,
0: you said I don't know if you heard Matt, but under his breath, he went, ugh.
2: I mean, I love family days, but let's all do stuff we all want to do.
1: Movie nights. I love it all.
0: We have Bianca on the line. She was talking about, you just said movies. She actually doesn't like going to the movies with her family. Ooh. So what's the family dynamic look like in your home?
3: So it's me, my husband, and then we have two girls, a four-year-old and then an almost eight-year-old. And yeah, going to the movie theaters is expensive, especially when you add in snacks and all of that fun stuff. And, you know, it might just be my kids, but I feel like their attention span is short. So halfway through the movie, they're not even interested in it anymore.
4: I think my girl has to worry about me falling asleep because I'll fall asleep the first 30 minutes of the movie.
3: Especially with those reclining seats.
4: Oh my God.
2: I know. And they bring the food to you. You get a couple beers, a couple beers, maybe some vodka.
3: Don't let me bring a blanket in because I'm for sure falling asleep.
2: I don't even know what Toy Story 5 was about. I remember the opening credits and then the very end, and that's it. No clue.
3: Oh, that's crazy.
0: Be present for your family, Matt. Jesus.
5: Coming up next.
0: So I've got a weekly podcast that's called Is Anyone Listening? Where I just sit down and interview comedians, actors, musicians, whatever, whoever I find interesting to have cool conversations with. There's a comedian by the name of Demi Love, who's on fire, has a huge YouTube and social media following. He used to open for Chris D'Elia for a few years, and now he's on his first ever headline tour. And we chopped it up, man. We had so many similarities. It's crazy. And I want to send a big shout out to all the grandmothers out there that, you know, step in when they need to and they do their part. And they raise their babies.
4: Yes, sir.
0: I want to talk grandmas with Denny Love next. A million.

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1: 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It's called Is Anyone Listening? I drop episodes every single week. And also, just by the way, this show right here that you're listening to, the Tino Cochino Radio Show, it's also a daily podcast for the people that are like, oh, I don't listen to the radio anymore. That's okay. Then listen to the podcast. Yeah. That's it.
2: And stop saying that.
1: We put it out every single day so you can stream it. But weekly Is Anyone Listening drops, where I sit down and I talk to a ton of different people just about life and highs and lows and everything in between. This week, I sat down with comedian Denny Love, who is on his first ever headline tour. Super good dude, man. Yeah. He's young. He just got married. He's living his best life. Mm-hmm. He has a huge social media, YouTube following. And we were talking about similarities of being raised by our grandmothers.
3: My dad was raising us. He ended up getting locked up. So we ended up having to go stay with our grandma.
1: Same
3: was
1: that situation,
3: you? You know how I be. That's you know, wild. You end up with granny, not typically by the best of circumstances, it was honestly one of the best things that could have happened to us because it just kept us out of the street life.
1: I feel like that was why my grandma was so cool with me jumping into like the radio thing really early because she was like, he found something interesting that's going to keep him out of trouble. She
3: 100%.
1: She would literally come park outside the radio station, drop me off, and wait there. So if I had to do like a shift at night from like 7 to 11, she'd just get a newspaper,
3: big old tea
1: from 7-Eleven or something, just sit outside and wait all night until I was done.
3: But
1: she knew I was safe.
3: Wow.
1: So I feel you on that.
3: No, that granny gonna always make sure you, and even now to this day, my grandma passed, but I still feel like she up there pulling strings because a lot of the things that have happened in my life, I'm like, I don't know how that happened. Somebody in God's ear, because she was a very religious church woman. Like, she really instilled that in me to believe in myself and chase this dream, because this should have never happened.
1: Was she around to watch you jump into the comedy world?
3: Barely. Like, right when I started getting into stand-up, because when I moved to Chicago, I went to theater school out there, and she stayed around to watch me graduate college.
1: Oh, how cool.
3: Yeah, man. She got to know that we was going to be okay.
1: It's such a cool conversation, man. So wherever you stream your favorite podcast, all you got to do is search for Tino Cochino Is Anyone Listening. Big shout out to Denny Love. Now, while we're on the topic of creating content, Sophie Rain, very popular content creator, has said that she doesn't see the appeal in having kids. You rarely hear this, I feel like, from a woman. So let's talk about it. Next.

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1: JJS.
0: It's crazy because I, Tino Cochino, have said numerous times that I am team no kids. I don't want them. It's just my thing. And for some reason, parents, when they hear you say that, they act as if you told them to throw theirs off of a mountain. I don't understand why it bothers them so much. And so I feel like it's because a lot of people, you hear from a guy and it's like, oh, whatever, whatever, selfish. But when you hear it from a woman, I feel like sometimes people take it differently. Popular content creator Sophie Rain spoke out and said she's team no kids as well.
2: I don't see the appeal in having kids. You birth this thing out of you and now your body's like different for the rest of your life. Most of the time they're probably gonna be a shithead anyways. They're gonna be little kid, annoying, spitting up on like
3: There's too many people here now.
2: I was gonna say, isn't this the most people there's ever been
3: on
2: Earth?
3: Of course.
2: Why are we freaking out about not having babies?
3: And we don't have enough resources for them now.
1: I would say the man's perspective, I could see it that way. And for her, like for her to say those things, and I don't think that she should be a mom.
0: Yeah.
1: Because if you're worried about, I don't know, like your body, then yeah, you're not going to be, I feel like you're not going to be that mother that you should be, I guess.
4: No, they will. Once they have the kid, it all changes.
1: I don't know. I just feel like if that's how you're feeling, and not like to shame her, but if that's already the way you're thinking that maybe, yeah, maybe kids aren't for you.
0: Even the way you're saying that, I don't think it's shame because it's okay if she doesn't want it.
4: Absolutely.
0: Like, that's my thing. Uh-huh. If you're going to have a movement called My Body, My Choice, then it's also your body and your choice to not have a kid if you don't want it. So she should not be shamed if she doesn't want it.
4: Oh, 100%.
1: Yeah, I'm not, and I'm not trying to shame her, but I'm just like thinking like how everything that you have to give up as a mother, if that's where your head is going of like, it's going to change my body, then yes, I don't think it's for
4: you.
0: The way Ocasio does it too, well, when they have it, they're going to change because that's a human nature. In life, you deal with what happens. That's what you're supposed to do.
5: That's when you should be shamed.
0: Well, you should shame.
5: At that moment.
0: What are you talking about?
5: Like when
0: you should be shamed when you step into it.
5: No, when you spoke about this, what is it called? I forgot what the word is called.
4: Oh, that's a shocker.
5: I forgot what is it.
4: Let's sit here and wait.
5: When you talk about something, but then you do it, like you're against it, but you do it.
1: But I mean, even if she were to have kids later on, like you're allowed to change your mind. Like I would hope.

0: she would step into the role if she had a baby.
1: I know, but the way she's talking right there, I would feel some type of way for that kid, because I'm just like, because she ain't gonna look out for his best interest.
2: When you were first told that you were gonna be a father, your exact words were, "I'm not ready."
1: Yeah, but I've always wanted.
2: But what happened? You stepped into it.
1: I've always wanted kids, though.
2: But you stepped into
0: it. And the reality for women, who, I mean, your body is going to change. That is a thing. Like, you're not gonna have the body.
2: Nicasio's lost so much weight. His kid is bigger than him now.
1: Yeah. I'm lean.
2: I've been saying I need to get like into coffee, but I just hate the taste of coffee. But there are apparently like specific coffees for your mood, I guess. Mm-hmm. So I'm kind of interested to find out some more. And I know coffee is one of the biggest things in the world, consumed by millions every day.
3: Yeah.
2: So let's talk coffee next.
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1: And just like that, it's time to play the game again, baby. Yeah. Are you smarter than Nicasio? It's everyone's favorite game because everybody wins, but you have to play the game. So listen carefully. 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
1: 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Her husband's in the car. Dang. 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They're ready to play. And we will next on Tino Cucino Radio. 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
0: Are you smarter than Nicasio? Let me see. This is Leslie, right?
2: Yeah, this is Leslie.
0: All right, cool. So this is going to be easy. Nicasio will give you a question, 3 multiple choice answers. You pick the right one. We'll hook you up with a prize, okay?
2: Sounds good.
3: Which artist loves eating raw lemons and straight hot sauce all by itself? Is it A?
2: Really?
3: Well, hold on. Is it A, Jennifer Lopez, B, Becky G, or C, Cardi B?
2: Ooh, what do you guys think?
3: What do I think?
2: Becky G?
3: Oh, Becky G it is, right?
0: Hold on, let her answer. Jesus, she's asking them in the car.
3: She just said Becky G.
0: She was asking them in the car and making sure. Jesus.
2: I got my whole crew right here. I got my whole crew.
0: Exactly. Nicasio still doesn't know how this show works. Okay, so you guys are going with Becky G?
2: Yeah, Becky G.
3: Becky G it is.
0: There it is. Congratulations. You said your girls are in the car. What are their names?
2: No, my daughter, Delizah, is right here with me and my husband.
0: Oh, that's what's up. Well, thank y'all so much for listening. I appreciate it. Hang on real quick so we can get your info, okay?
2: Sounds good. Thank you, guys.
0: Listen, we get it. Things are expensive. So what about a date night that won't cost you a penny?
4: Ooh.
1: Mm-hmm. That sounds great.
0: We'll share it with you next.
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1: JJS.
0: Man, it's just an expensive world that we're living in now. Everything costs so much money. So came across this list, thought I'd share it with you for all my couples out there. Date night ideas that won't cost you a penny. Ooh. Now, I want you to tell me if this is actually something you would do or not. We'll start with Serena. 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You set a timer, you make your best dish, and then you taste each other's creations.
1: Oh, man, if we're just using what's in the house, it's going to be like mac and cheese and top ramen. I have to go grocery shopping.
2: God, Serena.
1: I need to go grocery
0: shopping.
1: You're
0: a mom. Serena, it's you, your husband, and your two children, and all you have in your fridge right now is ramen and what?
2: Mac and cheese.
1: Yes, I have grapes and strawberries, too.
3: If you don't get groceries or clean.
1: I do clean.
2: What do you do?
1: I do clean.
3: She takes care of the kids.
1: You act like you live in my house.
3: I don't want to. I starve.
1: I know. You're already doing it.
0: Okay. Number two. Let one color plan your date. So basically, you would pick one random color and then build the entire date around it. You wear it, you eat foods that match it, you visit places connected to it, and you even make a playlist that fits. Nicasio, what are your thoughts?
3: No, I'm not doing this. And you're for sure not doing this if you have kids. Let's just go smash.
2: Tonight's date is red.
1: That's stupid. That was a fun idea. It's something different.
0: Oh, you guys got to dress in red, then you got to get red food, so maybe a red velvet cake. And
3: that costs money. This is supposed to be without spending money.
0: I guess that's true.
2: Yeah, see?
4: But Matt, you ain't trying to do nothing.
0: Okay, what about this? What about this?
3: Right.
0: This could be a Maddie type of thing.
2: Okay.
0: Get lost in a free museum. You find a museum with free admission, and you just wander it without a plan. Each of you choose the weirdest and coolest, most confusing thing that you find, and then you compare the two.
2: No, I love that. I love learning new things. It's very stimulating to my brain, so I would do that.
0: Plus, if you win a little high, that'd probably be even more fun.
2: I will go a little high.
0: Okay, let's try another one. The blindfold challenge. Each of you take turns wearing a blindfold while your partner gives you mystery foods, objects, smells, or textures to identify. And then you switch roles and see who gets the most right. If you do this right, this could turn kind of sexy too.
1: Yeah. I feel like this sounds fun too. And it's like, I don't know, I trust my partner. So even if I'm blindfolded, I don't feel like he's going to like.
2: If you were dating Nicasio, would you do this, Serena?
1: No.
2: Yeah, exactly.
0: Ooh, this one, low key, I feel like I do this even just by myself. It says you make up strangers' lives. You sit somewhere busy and then you invent ridiculous backstories for people passing by.
3: We do that all the time.
0: Yeah. I feel like that's fun. Nicasio, what about a photo hunt? You make a list of random things to spot outside, like matching outfits or strange sign, unusual car, and then you try and photograph as many as you can, and then you compare photos with your partner.
4: Maybe. That's something I do with my son, though. Not my girl.
2: What would you do with your girl?
4: I don't know. Just go out. Just go out to eat. And then...
0: No, but it's supposed to be free.
4: Oh, free?
0: He's looking down and laughing right now.
3: That's what she does.
5: Coming up next.
0: Celebrity gossip. We're spilling the tea, baby, on what today?
1: Bruno Mars is once again reminding Jermaine Dupri he could have had him.
0: That's going to be crazy. Like, you always think about that. Like artists or producers that could have signed artists and they overlooked them. You know what I mean? Especially when you're that big. It's kind of dope. We'll talk about it next.

0: 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All you got to do is your part. 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Come on.
1: I mean, without a doubt, Bruno Mars, one of the biggest artists in the world. Yes. Jermaine Dupri went to watch him. He sent him a text to congratulate him on just an amazing show. And Bruno had a little clap back. Thought it was dope. It's tea time. It's celebrity gossip. It's Tino Cochino Radio. What did he say, Serena?
2: Bruno said, you should have signed me with the laughing emoji. But he did say, you know, appreciate you, brother. And then Jermaine Dupri, he shared the text messages on his social. But did you see that Bow Wow jumped in the comments?
1: Is he talking stuff?
2: No, he said, I'm going to tell your story one day. You could have signed Jeezy, Luda, Bieber, and Soulja. Oh damn.
1: That's right. So crazy.
3: Dang, he was.
1: But you still think about what he's done. Yeah. I mean, bro, he's one of the greats. He's one of the few that, again, kind of starstruck when we had a chance to chop it up. I mean, you think about the stuff he's done. Mariah Carey alone, right?
4: Most number one hits ever.
1: It's just so insane. He had Jagged Edge in the studio a couple days ago, and they're working on something new that just sounds amazing.
3: What? Sheesh.
1: I feel like when it comes to Jermaine Dupri's a great producer overall, but man, it's something about R&B. He knows how to lock in and just give you some hits.
3: He's an artist himself.
1: Yeah, he's a great rapper.
3: So I'm just like, dude.
1: He's a legend.
3: You got it all.
1: Nothing bad to say. Shout out to Jermaine Dupri. Though. He's not tall. That is true.
4: Rappers are not tall. I've noticed that.
3: You got to take something from him.
1: Yo, so we used to do this thing on the show called Parents Just Don't Understand. Mm-hmm. And basically, we would throw slang at our producer, Matt, who has three kids. He's very out of touch.
4: Thank you.
1: And we would see if he understood what was going on. We haven't done that, honestly, in years. And I came across this video where they were asking Anthony Edwards Atlanta slang. And it reminded me of it. And I was like, bro, this is dope. Let's hit Matt with some of these words and see if he understands them. You got a 13-year-old.
4: I know. I'm ready.
1: All right. So Parents Just Don't Understand is coming up next with Matt on Tino Cochino Radio.

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1: It's been years since we've done it, but we used to do this bit on our show called Parents Just Don't Understand, where we would ask our producer, Matt, different slang words to see if he was kind of in the know. For the most part, he always got them wrong.
2: Correct.
1: But you have a 13-year-old now.
2: Yeah, so I'm hearing a lot of new stuff.
1: He's probably bringing some slang into the house, so I'm going to hit you with some of these words, and you just tell me what you think they mean, okay?
2: Okay.
1: Trim.
2: Trim?
1: Yeah.
2: Looking skinny, looking trim. Like, yo, I'm looking trim today.
1: Nah. Like if Nikasi was wearing a hoodie, you'd like be like, oh man, I like that. That's trim.
2: Does that just mean stylish?
1: Sure.
3: Okay, there you go.
2: That's dumb.
1: All right, what about twin?
2: Twin?
1: Yeah.
2: Like if we're dressed the same. Oh, what up, twin? Like me?
1: No, it's more so like my homie, like my bro. What up, bro? Twin. What up, twin? Because it's guy or girl.
2: My wife calls somebody her evil twin. She says, hey, twin. Hey, twin. That drives me insane.
4: That was like a whole trend, though. I'm surprised you didn't know like what it was. It was like a whole trend.
2: Well, I guess my kid's not very cool because I've never...
1: What a loser.
3: He plays Dungeons and Dragons.
1: Okay, we got a few more. Okay. You can make up for it. What about Munyon?
2: Munyon?
1: Yeah.
2: Aren't those that bag? Oh, those are Funyuns.
1: Munyon.
2: Munyon. Somebody that looks kind of disheveled.
1: Money.
2: Munyon? Oh, my God.
3: Then you have to teach me disheveled.
1: What about...
2: That's a real word.
1: What about cap?
2: Cap means lying.
1: Good job. What about fi?
2: Is that like fi? Like a negative thing?
1: F-Y-E, fi.

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0: The number one hit music station, JJS, Don Toliver. That is called Body, and Frankie V chilling in studio on a Thursday, man. Shout out to you for logging us in. Shout out to everybody that's in the office just listening, right? You know what's funny? 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I got requested Dave and Tam's track called Out, Rain Dance, and a few. Also, let's start back a few years. Drake, Lil Wayne, The Motto, kicking things off next.
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2: Work day is going really great. Okay. I've only had to send one Nastagram so far, so, you know, that's a good thing.
1: Yeah, thank you for having us on. We appreciate that. Got a new one by Cardi B, who was absolutely amazing this past weekend at our very own iHeartRadio Music Festival in Vegas. Cardi B, new track coming up next.

0: Number one hit music station. Always a pleasure when we get to have you locked in extra loud, man. Frankie V, socials at Frankie Vizzo. A couple of quick shout-outs, man. Miranda, I know your birthday is tomorrow, but you're starting to celebrate today. You took tomorrow off, so these celebrations have begun. You, Carmella, and Denise all partying today for your birthday. So enjoy that. Also, shout-out to my guy, David. I know you just started doing some rides here, driving to make some extra money, and you're hustling and listening in right now, so we appreciate that. Got Drake, Janice, STFU coming up next.
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0: 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Thank you for logging us in for sure. Appreciate that. Tonight, the new Traitors episode drops. I wasn't, a viewer of that show until my wife got me addicted last week for the premiere. So something to watch tonight. Traitors is on. Also, Thursday night football, so make sure to adjust your fantasy football teams accordingly, right? Thursday is always the one that throws me off because we kind of forget that there is football tonight. So adjust for that. Got requested Drake, Too Hard for the Radio coming up next. Also, Bad Bunny, DTMF, in a few.
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0: 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Bieber, Speed Demon, of Frankie V. Angela.
1: 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And I appreciate you guys making it better for me. 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
0: Appreciate you having us on. Socials at Frankie Vizzle as you're out and about enjoying your lunch hour. Slide in my DMs. Let me know what you need at Frankie Vizzle. Got requests of Sean Paul. Temperature, we'll throw it back next. Also, Bruno Mars, Risk It All in a few.
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0: 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A couple of quick shout-outs. Cassandra, shout-out to you, man. I know that you had to present a huge project last hour. You let us know that it went perfect, so congrats on that. Also, to my guy, Daniel. I know, Daniel, you're working extra hard listening in right now as well, man. Appreciate you as well. Throw it back with Neo, So Sick next. Also requested Shakira and Burna Boy, Die Die, in a few.
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0: 93.5, 102.7 is a JJS, Beyonce and Jay-Z. That is called Morning Dew Donk. Of course, Jay-Z's got some shows in Los Angeles in October. Does he bring Beyonce on stage? That's the question. Also, most likely before his shows, he will announce who's performing at halftime of the Super Bowl. Of course, he's a curator of that. Some have said maybe Jay-Z does it himself, but most think it's going to be either Justin Bieber, Miley Cyrus, and maybe Harry Styles. We'll find out, I'd imagine, in the next couple of weeks for sure. Drake, Janis, SCFU next.
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0: 5127 JJS Mornings with Tino Cochino, Vivian, Daniela, Kelly. I see you all listening in. Thank you for sliding in the DMs at Frankie Vizzle. Let me know that you got us locked in, man. Got that Don Toliver body coming your way in less than 10 minutes.
1: I used to think about immature things. 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

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Zodiac sign, it must be a Gemini moon, cause we about to go half. 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

0: 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It is Frankie V, got Don Tolliver and Body.
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0: JS, vibing out, man, listening in. Appreciate you having us on. Kelly, Jennifer, Jason, thank you all for keeping us extra loud. So, Traitors, the next episode does come out tonight. My wife is so funny. She's like, she makes me put my phone down so we can watch Traitors. I didn't watch last season, and now she's like, you gotta watch. So, I did watch the 2-hour premiere last week, and I got a little bit addicted. So, Traitors tonight. Also, Thursday Night Football, man, make sure to adjust those fantasy football teams accordingly. Got Drake, Too Hard for the Radio, coming your way next.
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0: Mornings with Tino Cochino, 93.5, 102.7, JJS. Bieber, Speed Demon, it's officially fall. We had that little shift happen Tuesday afternoon, which means it's time for Halloween season, right? Michelle, what's your favorite Halloween candy?
1: That is definitely Twix.
0: Okay.
1: And it's even better if you stick it in the freezer.
0: Oh, yes. Frozen Twix is so good.
1: Yeah.
0: You understand? A list came out by, I think it was DoorDash or something, about the top Halloween candies. Again, for the third year in a row, is Reese's Peanut Butter Cups, which I love. Those things are like, you know what I'm saying? You put those in front of me. I can be good eating all day until you put some Reese's Peanut Butter Cups in front of me, and then it's all downhill from there. Kehlani, Drake, Ariana Grande, and more all next.
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0: 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It is Frankie V on a Thursday. Michaela, how's your day going?
1: Today's going great. I'm driving home from work listening to my favorite song. Thank you guys for keeping me entertained. You're amazing.
0: 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Man, got requested Bruno Mars, Risk It All. Also a new one by Tyler. Coming up right before 3 o'clock.
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0: Beyonce and Jay-Z, Morning Dew Dunk on JJS, number one in Music Station with Tino Cachino Mornings. Have you heard about the Vampire Circus? 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I'm Ryan O'Brien. I'm everywhere on your socials. I'll be right back with Dave Thames, Rain Dance.
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Right there at 740. Here's Ariana Grande. Hate That I Made You Love Me.

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1: 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Doja kicking off that Mavi World Tour is going to be a big one for her, man. And then hopefully after that, maybe we're going to get some new music. Mariah Carey is bringing her festive Christmas time tour to the UK and Malta this year.

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26: 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Yes! And with Snoop Dogg hosts.
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0: 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Cardi B with man, she absolutely killed it. That House of Music build that they had outside of T-Mobile Arena for her was amazing. 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

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Looks like Resident Evil might be top of the box office again, because it doesn't look like there's anything significant hitting movie theaters tonight, tomorrow, this whole weekend. So get out there, enjoy it. If you haven't seen it right now, a little Justin Bieber for you.

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Don't forget, Saturday, it's going down. The Global Citizen Festival is happening live from New York City at Central Park's Great Lawn, along with iHeartRadio. 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

around. 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

0: 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Mornings with Tino Cochino. Surround sound right there. The latest trend that a lot of people are doing when it comes to their wedding is pretty interesting. The latest fashion trend is looking like you didn't try so hard. It's called analog dressing, where clothes are intentionally imperfect, a reaction to years of curating every outfit for selfies and online approval. The trend showed up all over New York Fashion Week, with designers featuring shirts that look backward, crooked buttons, wrinkled fabrics. Analog dressing is basically fashion's version of unplugging, just as people are embracing vinyl records, film cameras, and other offline hobbies. They're also moving away from perfectly polished looks and embracing a more lived-in style. So we're supposed to look like bums?
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3: What a deal, bro?
2: Yes, sir. Welcome to the show, man. Coming up next, let's talk about it. Chris Breezy.
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2: He's definitely been all up in the internet the last couple of days. Some people are speculating he might be beefing with Usher. We're going to break it down up next.

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2: What it do, bro?
1: Let's talk about it, man. Chris Brown is on tour with Usher right now. A lot of people have been talking about Chris Breezy lately. There was a journalist who went viral for how he critiqued fans of Chris Brown, comparing Chris Brown's music to sloppy, terrible reality TV, and he said the following.
3: When I think about Chris Brown fans, you ask them, hey, why do you like Chris Brown? And they say things like, well, he only brutally assaulted Rihanna 2 decades ago and he apologized for it. And they kind of don't really acknowledge the fact that, yeah, he's still actively abusing women to this day and kind of never stopped. And when you kind of make these excuses, you sound worse. So I just think that if you love Chris Brown, love him for who he is, because that's a real sign of love. Love him while he's abusing. And just be honest with yourself. Say, that man backflips so good, I don't care that he abuses women.
1: So Chris Brown in the comments replied and said, you know, do you have any evidence, sir, that this is true?
2: Yeah, come on now.
1: Now, this comes out on the heels of Chris Brown also going on Instagram and going absolutely off. Now, a lot of people are speculating Chris Brown went on IG and took shots at Usher. Usher is on tour with Chris Brown and recently on stage put a crown on his head.
2: I seen it.
1: Essentially saying, he's the king of R&B. Chris Brown said on his Instagram stories, I am the best, hands down, I'm the king. Not a single artist on the planet can F with me on my worst day. They know it, I'm tired of being nice. F your opinion, I'll be the villain.
2: Hey, look here, it was fun while it lasted, the Usher and Chris Brown tour. It looked like it's about to come to an end.
1: I think it'll be fine. There's too much money at stake. They're going to get through it.
2: That next concert in California is going to be crazy, though.
1: Yeah, it should be interesting. Stay by your radio. Coming up next, man, we got the Daily Hate on the way. It's the Bootleg Kev Show.
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2: What it do, man?
1: The Daily Hate is coming up, y'all. If you got something you want to hate on, leave us a voicemail. 877-817-2888 is the number. Let us know what's got you pissed off, annoyed, etc. Can we hate on our producer, Sam, who is currently walking on an in-studio walking pad while recording us?
2: It's super loud. I don't know why he's walking on that. It's very ignorant of him.
1: Yeah, shout out to our producer, Sam. He's trying to get his steps in by any means necessary, even if it's at work. With that being said, get your daily hate calls in. It's the Bootleg Kev Show.

0: right, man. It's time for that daily hate. What are you hating on, ma'am?
1: I am hating the process of getting an apartment these days. Like, they're asking for so much. I feel like I got to give my left arm to move into a little box. They're overcharging. They want to know your damn near knows your social security, this thing, that thing. Like, what more do you need to know of my rental history? And if I can afford the apartment, like, how much more do you need to know about me to move into an apartment? It's just, I just feel like it's too much.
2: If I was a landlord, I'd just be like, yo, let me know what your Instagram looks like. I just want to see what kind of human being I have moving into my spot.
3: Oh, that sounds like something else going on.
2: Nah, because you never know. You go on IG, you know, if someone's looking like a crackhead or toting guns on Instagram or something.
3: You, like, you already got the crime on the
1: ground. Yeah,
3: the
1: you don't want them because they probably some YNs. They probably hang out with YNs. I don't need them coming to my place.
2: I'm like, yeah, what's your Facebook? Let me see what your Facebook looking like.
1: Yeah, I don't want to move into your place. It sounds
2: creepy. Well, good luck finding a new place. It is obviously a very hard thing right now to find an affordable place to live. They don't exist.
3: Facts. So, van life looking more and more fantasizable.
2: For sure. Appreciate you for getting your hate on. All right, look, if you got something you want to hate on too, 877-817-2888. That is the number. Stay by your radio. Coming up next, a big verdict in a case that I feel like I thought ended like 10 times already.
3: Oh, no, this is happening. He's been on a couple cases.
2: We're going to break it down up next.
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1: 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By the way, I thought Harvey Weinstein, he's been in prison this whole time.
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1: 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Coming up next, we have got the No Cap News on the way.

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1: It's the Blue Light Kev Show, man. Hey, every day, James finds the craziest stories in the world, and we break them down. We call it the No Cap News Report. What you got on deck, James?
2: 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Let's just say, if you acting like you in a gang, you better stay out of Florida.
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